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1: Stardate October 13th. A big change on the lunar surface after this.
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1: Stardate October 13th. The surface of the moon seems eternal. There's no air or water to reshape it, and no plate tectonics to jiggle things around. But the moon does change, sometimes in a hurry. Scientists recently discovered an impact crater that's almost 750 feet in diameter. It had been gouged during the spring of 2024. The crater was found in images snapped by LRO, Lunar Reconnaissance Orbiter. The craft's been mapping the lunar surface for years. It's photographed almost all of the surface many times. Scientists compare images taken at different times to see how things have changed. The new impact crater was the biggest change seen so far. The crater is 3 times wider than any other crater gouged during LRO's time in orbit. It's about 150 feet deep, and its rim rises more than 25 feet above the surrounding landscape. The impact blasted out boulders as big as houses, and bright rays of smaller bits of debris were splashed far from the crater's edge. Such a powerful impact on Earth could level a city and kill everything within miles of the impact site. Some good-sized pieces of debris from the crater's formation could have traveled dozens of miles, something for designers of lunar habitats to keep in mind. The scientists who reported the discovery say that such a large crater should form about once every 140 years. So LRO recorded a rare major change on our satellite world. For the University of Texas at Austin MacDonald Observatory, I'm Billy Henry.

crack of the bat, the pop of the glove, the roar of the crowd, the beat of the walk-up song? I'm Brandon Sparks, and on The Walk-Up, we'll take a lineup from baseball history and attempt to create the perfect set of songs for those players. We'll explore baseball history and span genres and decades to find the perfect song to get them pumped up to play the game. So step up to the plate and tune into The Walk-Up, Sunday nights from 11 to midnight, right here on Space 101.1 FM.

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1: Hey, you've got it tuned to Space 101.1 KMGP LPFM Magnuson Park. My name is Mitch Etter. I'm here hosting this show, Northwest Orbit, every Tuesday night from 7 to 8 p.m., playing great music from across Washington, Oregon, and British Columbia. And I'm so happy to be here today. I got to do something special over the weekend. Space 101.1, we just celebrated our 9th birthday on the airwaves. So I got to take a moment and step out of my normal Tuesday night 7 to 8 p.m. slot and DJ for 3 hours on Saturday. Had a great time. Got to have some co-hosts, which I don't normally get to do on this show. We are raising money for the station. And if you happen to miss that birthday broadcast, it is not too late. You can still donate at space11fm.org. Had so much fun doing that, and we had so many DJs hanging out. It was a great time. But it is good to be home, back in my slot. I didn't play any local music during that weekend. I just played all this other music I don't normally get the chance to. So it's good to be here, playing some of my favorite local music. And today, we get to start off the show with some very special local music. We have another edition of our Magnuson Park Live Concert Series. If you're not familiar, this is a live concert series that is always... They're free events that we put on in the park, and we film them and record the audio for YouTube. And not too long ago, we had a session where we had the musician Brenna Bruce perform, and we've been slowly dropping those videos on YouTube. Today, we dropped all of the Brenna Bruce videos, the full performance on YouTube, and we're going to hear that full session on the radio now. So if you like what you're hearing, I highly recommend you go check out this performance on our YouTube. Subscribe, because we've got other great performances coming up. But let's get into this Brenna Bruce session on Magnuson Park Live.
2: Up first, we have Seattle singer-songwriter Brenna Bruce. Brenna has a gorgeous new record out called Light Catcher. She is doing a... You can find that record on Bandcamp. It's a great record, really beautiful. She will be playing a record release show next Friday at the Rabbit Box, which is a really cool spot down by Pike Place Market. So check that out. You can also find out more about her on Bandcamp or Instagram. But we're super excited to have her here tonight. Let's hear it for Brenna Bruce.

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And this next song's a little bit about space and the end times. But it's a lullaby.

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This one's called I Will See You Again, and it's kind of a delusional breakup song. I have not seen this person again. 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
0: Yeah, I'm so excited to be here. Everyone's been really, really kind. I love Space 101, and Britt and her band, Swister Swimmer, are the sweetest. Yeah, thank you all for being here. I got one more for you. And this one's called Something Gold.

0: 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That is Brenna Bruce playing live for our Magnuson Park Live concert series. 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There's a big yellow donate button all weekend long. We are trying to raise money for the station, and it's not too late to contribute. I want to get into some more new music. This is an unreleased single by Arthur James that officially comes out on Friday. And also on Friday, Arthur is playing at the Tractor. Here is the currently unreleased song by Arthur James called All My Roses.
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Space 101.1. That is brand new music from Forest Ray. We heard the song Kid and Me, and you can Forest Ray is currently on a big European tour, but we'll be back in Seattle playing at the Clockout Lounge on Friday, November 13th. Before Forest Ray, we heard music from Brian John Appleby. Brian John is one of our Magnuson Park Live alumni, so you can watch live video of Brian John Appleby performing on our station. You can find that on our YouTube channel. And then two more songs before that in that set of music. Before Brian John Appleby, we heard Hannah Wyatt with the song Dogs in the Graveyard. And if you're up in Bellingham, you can see Hannah Wyatt playing on Thursday with another one of our kind of local Space 101.1 favorites. She's got a show with Lightweight Champion. And at the top of that set of music, brand new song from Arthur James called All My Roses. You can see him this Friday at the Tractor Tavern. Let's get into some more music. This is from a Seattle band called Slow Rosary. They also have new music out. This is a song called In Manhattan, and it is a Nation of Language cover. If you enjoy this song, you can see the band on Thursday at the Skylark over in West Seattle.

You've got it tuned to Northwest Orbit. My name is Mitch Etter. I'm here every Tuesday from 7 to 8 p.m. playing local music. And we just heard music from Sabrina Syed with the song From Budapest. Stay tuned because I know Sabrina has more new music coming out very soon. I saw her live not too long ago and she teased a song called Animal that sounded very cool. So looking forward to that song coming out. Before Sabrina, we heard out of Portland, Laura Veers with her song Golden Seams that comes from her most recent album called Temple Songs. And before Laura Veers, we heard a cover song from Slow Rosary. They were covering Nation of Language with the song In Manhattan. I've only got time for one more song today. We're going to hear new music from Waves Crashing. This is another one of those premieres. The song does not officially come out until October 16th, but they were kind enough to give me permission to premiere it on the show today. So thank you to Waves Crashing and Arthur James for letting me premiere you guys' songs on the show today. I'll be back next week. The Bargain Bin Vinyl Hour is up next, and again, if you were listening all weekend but didn't donate, it is not too late. 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Here's Waves Crashing with the song Stars.

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Hello there, Seattle. You are tuned into the Bargain Bin Vinyl Hour here on Space 101.1 FM. My name is Megan, and I'm so glad that you are hanging out with me tonight here on this Tuesday evening for the next hour. Nothing but vinyl. That's what happens here every week. I've got lots of great stuff lined up for tonight. All stuff from the 60s and 70s. Lots of deep cuts, and it's going to be a lot of fun. So settle in, relax out there. Kicking us off tonight, I've got one from Brewer and Shipley off their Tarkio Road album. This is One Toke Over the Line. All right, here we go.

album Juice. And kicking us off tonight, one from Brewer and Shipley, One Took Over the Line from Tarkia Road, 1969. All right, thanks again so much for tuning in. If you just landed on 101.1 FM on your radio dial, you're in the place for all things vinyl. From some decades ago, deep cuts, cool stuff. And we've got lots more to come. And I want to say a special thank you to all of you out there for supporting Space FM. We had our 9th birthday blast off this past weekend, and we met our fundraising goal. 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

All right, queued up and ready to go. Off of the Moving Finger album from the Hollies, this is Marigold Glorious Swan Song. All right, here we go. It's the Bargain Bin Vinyl Hour here on Space 101.1 FM.

All right, welcome back to the Bargain Bin Vinyl Hour. My name is Megan, and we're just about halfway through this evening. Closing out that set, Della Reese, going back to 1958. When I Fall in Love, that was from the album What Do You Know About Love? Before that, one from Justin Hayward and John Lodge, that was the song You, and that was from 1974, off their Blue Jays album. And the Hollies kicking off that set. Marigold, Glorious Swan Song from Moving Finger, 1969. Just as a reminder, you can follow along with tonight's playlist over at space101fm.org. So if you hear something you like, you can go back and check it out, look at the list. And also you can check out this program that'll be archived up on the website for a couple weeks. 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There's definitely something for everybody. 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

coming up next, I was, as I was pulling some records tonight, getting ready for my show, I found this one in my regular shelf, big shelf of records, and I try to keep all of my country stuff off to one side, so I can kind of go and pull, specifically country stuff if I want to, be playing some country. But this one was tucked in the regular stuff, and it's a Marty Robbins album. I forgot I had it. Marty Robbins' Greatest Hits. And so I don't think this is quite as far back as Della Reese, 1950s, but it's an old school one. So we're going to hear one from this album.

All right, kicking off that last set, Marty Robbins at the top with a white sport coat. And after Marty, one from Kenny Rogers in the first edition, that was Shine On Ruby Mountain from 1970. Tell It All, Brother, is the name of that album. And that was Mary McCaslin closing out that set with Young Wesley. And that was from an album, Way Out West, from 1974.

All right. Big thanks again to anybody that was tuning in to the birthday blast off this past weekend. We did a 2-day birthday celebration, 9-year birthday for Space FM. And thank you all for participating, tuning in, donating, all of those things. 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You can head on over to space101fm.org. 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All right, we've got time for a few more here. Queued up and ready to go. I've got one from Neil Diamond. This is Chelsea Morning. All right, here we go.

All right, closing this out this evening, that was one from American Flyer. Song was Lady Blue Eyes, and that was from their self-titled album from 1976. And before that one, one from Leo Kottke in there, that was The Song of the Swamp from his Greenhouse album from 1971. I hadn't played Leo Kottke in a while, and that one hit the spot. Neil Diamond at the top of the set, Chelsea Morning from his Stones album from 1971. All right, folks, it's going to wrap us up. Stay tuned for Magnuson Blues coming up right after this. And I hope to see you back here same time, same place next week. If you'd like to reach out and say hi, I would love to hear from you. You can find me on Instagram at My10Songs. And let me know what you think of the show. My10Songs on Instagram. Thanks again for all your support out there of space and community radio, keeping the lights on. We appreciate you. And I hope you guys have a great week. Take care of yourselves out there. Take care of each other. Gonna let the MGs take us out of here. All right. See you guys soon.

Welcome, this is your host, John Wooler. Are you ready for another 2 hours of great blues and R&B on the Magnuson Blues Show on Space 101.1 FM? Been digging deep this week and looking for some rare cuts. And a good example is the track that we're going to kick off the show with this week, Blue Cat from Detroit, and a song called Delta Bound.

Andrew Duncanson and a track called Feeling Better Now from the album California Trap. And we kicked off this week with Blue Cat and Delta Bound. So moving on, Billy Flynn. Here's a cool song called I'm Hooked.

Andrew Ali there with a track called Good Things from the Hard Working Man album. And Alvin Robinson, cool R&B artist, Show About to Drive Me Wild, a little bit of New Orleans R&B, and Billy Flynn before that. So an artist that I like to play, or a band I should say, quite a lot in this show, is the Backtrack Blues Band. And this is a good example of their work, Woke Up This Morning.

Piper, a talented singer and bass player out of Portland, Oregon, I believe. That was the classic Built for Comfort. And before that, Andrew Brown out of Chicago, I Got News for You. All right, Answer Thunderbird and the Rockets featuring Sam Mayers is on the agenda next, and it's a track called Don't Want No Leftovers.

Yeah, I have to say, one of my favorite artists right now, such a talented guitar player, Anthony Big E Sherrod, out of Clarksdale, Mississippi. And that was a cut called Get Your Money, featuring the Cornlickers. And talking of Clarksdale, the best jute joint that you can go to right now is a place called Red's. In fact, I was there about a year ago, and just amazing bands go through that venue. It's a pretty unique place. And that ties me into the next track by Jim Lyerly. It's called Jute Joint Jimmy's.

Birdleg, one of my favourites from the album Extra Mayo, Eyesight to the Blind. And before that, Balter Boydoy and Bad Boys with Cold Women with Warm Hearts. So taking us up to the break, taking us up to the top of the hour, is the Blues Crusaders with I Like the Life.

0: me tell you about it right now. 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
1: Very prolific artist on the blues scene and always has been. Bob Corator was Sleeping with the Blues, featuring Johnny Rawls there. Fantastic track. The Blues Tonics before that was Slow Low. And Blues Lee prior to that with If the Phone Don't Ring. Interesting track. So next up is Darnell Cole. This is a great track from the album A Man of Soul. Really been playing this a lot. It's called Hold On for Tomorrow.

Eugene Hideaway Bridges there, a great combination of kind of blues, R&B, soul. He mixes it all up and creates a great sound. That was Love Me Right from the Coming Home album. Ben Brandt Trio before that with Nameless. Okay, so moving on, we do like a bit of gospel every so often. I have some very, very loyal listeners who do like gospel, and I like to cater for them as everyone else. So we're going to have the Harlem Gospel Travelers and a track called Do You Know the Man?

stir, I want you to hear. My home is Cali, Mississippi. I left home on the 19th day of March, 1948. I had $2. I went to Jackson to get my fare to Chicago. My bus fare from Cannon to Jackson was 59 cents. So you see, I had $1.41 left when I got there. Hallelujah. But oh, since that day, the Lord picked me up, sent me from the sticks of Mississippi to the continents of Europe, singing his praises and preaching his word. And I can tell the world,

Yeah, fantastic stuff, in my opinion. The Reverend Cleophas Robinson, poor boy from Mississippi, and the Singing Souls of Milwaukee, before that with When I'm Gone. So changing the sound considerably from old school gospel to some blues rock from Mr. Robin Trower, this is That's All Right, Mama.

Yeah, a band from the 60s from the UK, Juicy Lucy, doing the old Bo Diddley classic, Who Do You Love? Before that, the Cadillac Kings with Betty Lou Broke Out of Jail. So going back to the old Excello Records, and they put out a lot of stuff, including Elmore James, and they also put out this gentleman, Whispering Smith. This is Please Give Me One More Chance.

Sugar Mill Slim with Hook Me Up, and before that, the Rusty Wright Band with Pretty Little Lies. So yeah, this is John Wooler, and I'm going to sign off for another week, but I'm going to leave you with something a little bit more upbeat for a change. And the last song, Coco Taylor, and Put the Pot On. I was thinking about probably needing a cup of coffee after this show, so there you go. So anyway, have a fantastic week, and remember, be safe out there.

You're listening to Space 101.1 KMGP, LPFM, Magnuson Park. I'm Lawrence Purrier, and this is Rotations. It's an hour of radio where you and I together explore the expansive world of creative music. We open tonight with Pan American, the long-running project of Mark Nelson of Labradford. His new record is Fly the Ocean in a Silver Plane, and this is Death Cleaning.

That was Sarah DeVacci with Canto Solo from The Will of Tongues, her new two-hour album on Late Music. DeVacci grew up in Calgary and lived in the Pacific Northwest, Vancouver to be exact, before moving to Los Angeles. We opened the hour with Pan American and Death Cleaning from the album Fly the Ocean in a Silver Plane. Next, the French composer Pierre Daven Keller with Dakota Jim from Kino Music, his tribute album to Italian film scores. 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

That was guitarist Pritesh Walia and the Henry Godfrey Jazz Orchestra with the title track from Journey to Nowhere featuring Seattle-born pianist Aaron Parks. Before that, Pierre Davin-Keller with Dakota Jim from his Kino Music. Now, Craig Leon, the producer behind the first Ramones and Suicide records, with Standing Crosswise in the Square from The Canon, the second volume of his anthology of interplanetary folk music. 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

That was Work Money Death with The Fast Flowing River from the record People of the Fast Flowing River. Spiritual jazz on the Leeds label ATA Records. Before that, Craig Leon with Standing Crosswise in the Square from his record The Canon. Coming up, ARP, the New York composer Alexis Georgopoulos in a remix by Jan Jelinek. 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

this very moment, thousands of dogs will be run over on the highway. At this very moment, an alcoholic doctor will lean over the body of a young girl and swear, "You're not going to die on me, you bitch." At this very moment, five old women sitting on a park bench will begin to debate whether it's 10 or 20 minutes past the hour. At this very moment, two policemen will climb into an ambulance and drag out a young man with a head wound and throw him into the river. At this very moment, an old woman, dead drunk, alone on the top floor, will groan underneath her bed and not be able to move. At this very moment, a Greek immigrant

0: All right, my friend, that was Brigitte Fontaine with Comme à la Radio, cut in Paris in 1969 with Areski and the Art Ensemble of Chicago. It's one of the bonus tracks on a deluxe reissue out later this month. Before that, ARP with Future Nature and Jan Jelinek's remix from Echo Variations. That's all for me tonight. But stay right here on Space 101.1 FM for the Overnight Space Mix. I'm Lawrence Purrier. I look forward to being with you next week. Thanks for listening, and stay in touch.
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3: 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You gotta leave your name. 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
1: This is an earthquake preparedness message from Space 101 and LEAP, the Laurelhurst Emergency Action Plan. You probably know that the Pacific Northwest is one of the most active earthquake zones in the world. Every month there are hundreds of earthquakes here. Most you would never notice, but if a big one comes, you want to be ready. This Thursday, October 15th, is International Shakeout Day, dedicated to the art of drop, cover, and hold on. You can practice when the test alerts go off at 10:15 a.m., and you can find more at www.shakeout.org/Washington. 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

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I'm an artist and designer who loves listening to community radio, and you're listening to Space 101.1.

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1: 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Good afternoon, and welcome to the Street Smart Naturalist, Explorations of the Urban Kind. I'm your host, David B. Williams. Each week, I share my observations and adventures with the human and natural world around Seattle, Puget Sound, and the Pacific Northwest. Episode 25. 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Today's episode is titled Coyotes in Seattle. Walking to the light rail station at Northgate, I heard a wonderful sound. 50 feet up ahead, I saw the source, a lone coyote standing atop a high spot at North Seattle College. He, or she, was clearly agitated by a pair of dogs and their people on the grass below. As I stood there watching, the coyote continued to bark or yip as well as howl. It was a glorious way to begin my day. This was not the first time I've seen coyotes around Seattle. I've seen them under I-5 on Northeast.

East Ravenna Boulevard, several times at North Seattle College, and once I encountered three of them sitting in the middle of an intersection on a quiet road. They didn't seem to care that I was running by them. I wondered if they would have moved when a car arrived. They certainly seemed to own the road. I am always pleased when I see an urban coyote, knowing that they, both the individual and the species, are survivors who have adapted to the world's number one predator, humans. The U.S. government, via a variety of agencies, has killed millions of coyotes, prompted by concerns that they are vicious predators who, if left uncontrolled, will wreak havoc on an epic scale. A study of media accounts discussing urban coyotes in Canada noted that coyotes were regularly portrayed as brazen, violent, menacing attackers who terrorized, ravaged, and feasted on urban pets. As recently as 2021, the U.S. government's Animal and Plant Health Inspection Service intentionally killed an average of 7.3 coyotes every single hour of the year. And yet, coyotes have survived and even thrived. Ironically, one way coyotes have responded to humanity's war on them

pass on awareness and cleverness developed through generations of being persecuted. In addition, they are monogamous and mate for life. Coyotes are also curious, which can be problematic when they are probing the edges of their territory and come into contact with our territories, or what we like to call our yards. Robert Long, senior conservation scientist at the Woodland Park Zoo, explained to me that this has led to a myth that coyotes lure urban pets into the woods where a pack is waiting to attack. Such an idea is completely unfounded, says Robert, and is more a reflection of our perceptions and how humans tend to project human traits onto animals. When a pet appears, the coyote will most often retreat to get away from a perceived threat. Unfortunately, the dog may pursue the coyote, which may end up poorly for the dog if he or she runs into the coyote's protective family. Coyotes are relatively small, about 20 to 30 pounds, do not kill people, dogs kill 35 people per year, do not hunt in packs, and are rarely aggressive. More often, and not surprisingly, we create the problems by leaving out food, feeding the coyotes, overreacting, and letting our pets off leash. We do not know how many coyotes live in Seattle, but given the number of sightings, it seems that quite a few share our cityscape with us. In August 2019, the Woodland Park Zoo started its online carnivore spotter program, where you can send in your reports of urban carnivore sightings. More than 4,200 reports were submitted in the first year. About 50% were coyotes. Others, in order of number of reports, were raccoon, bobcat, black bear, river otter, opossum, mountain lion, and red fox. Coyotes were seen throughout the day, which is normal, and across the city, with the highest numbers north of the Lake Washington Ship Canal. Like people, coyotes enjoy pretty much anything, favoring rodents and rabbits, fruit, apples and cherries, insects, and the occasional domestic pet. Coyotes reaffirm for me a central truth that humans, even ones living in a dense urban setting, cannot separate ourselves from the natural world around us, whether it's weather, migrating geese, morning birdsong, tides, or encounters with mundane species such as rats, pigeons, gulls, and cockroaches. Wildlife permeates our urban spaces and plays a role in our daily existence. This not only brings me hope that we will never, but also makes my life more enjoyable, and for that, I rejoice. Yay, coyotes! You've been listening to The Street Smart Naturalist, Explorations of the Urban Kind, a program focusing on the human and natural world around Seattle, Puget Sound, and the Pacific Northwest. I'm David B. Williams, and it's been a pleasure sharing this episode with you on Space 101.1 FM. 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

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Are you punk yet? 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I'm DJ Crass But Kind, and I curate a punk variety hour every Friday at 11 p.m. Looking forward to listening with you.

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I live in Redmond, and Space 101 is the only good radio station in Seattle right now. So yeah, keep it up. 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
2: This is an earthquake preparedness message from Space 101 and LEAP, the Laurelhurst Emergency Action Plan. You probably know that the Pacific Northwest is one of the most active earthquake zones in the world. Every month there are hundreds of earthquakes here. Most you would never notice, but if a big one comes, you want to be ready. This Thursday, October 15th, is International Shakeout Day, dedicated